0: 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Ladies 50 to 69. Thank you. Men 50 to 69. Le uomini 50 fino a 69. Le donne più di 70 anni, 70 years and over, the females.
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0: 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And now the men 70 and over. 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
0: 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Are you ready to indulge?
1: Sulle mani!

I found my love in Portofino, down in the small Italian bay. And everything was so dear in Portofino. 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
1: 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And let the magic unfold.
0: Every Friday, where the stars twinkle and the night is full with passion. Are you ready to indulge?
1: Sulle mani.